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1: Oh, it's beautiful. But wait a minute, isn't this?
0: Yeah, yes it is.
1: But I thought the old lady dropped it into the ocean in the air.

0: Hit it.
1: El fin de semana. El fin de semana no te quedes sin tu dosis de hits.
2: Dosis de hits. Metro Power Hits.
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